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Well, that was Dr. Hook with Sylvia's mother. Champion of Champions, fundraising Lawn Bowls Day at the Warwick East Bowls Club, Lion Street in Warwick on Saturday the 24th of October. Names in by 12 noon, games start at 1. Assist in raising funds to get our girls to the state championships in Mackay. New bowlers welcome, cash prizes. For more information, call Margaret on 0427 004 226. And Tanny Morell, night at the races at the Tanny Morell Hall on Saturday the 31st of October. It starts at 6:30 p.m. Entry price includes country supper and $200 funny money. Fashions of the field, prize auctions, raffles, come along for a fun time. 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

Well, that was Colin Minogue with I Should Be So Lucky. And before that, of course, we had the Beatles, From Me to You. It brings the time at 19 minutes past 10 on Rose City FM.

0: Well, of course, that was Billy Joe Royal with Down in the Boondocks. Before that, we had Scott English with Brandy. It brings a time 25 minutes past 10 on Rose City FM.
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Well, of course, that was Tommy Rowe with Sheila, and before that we had Leapy Lee with Little Arrows and Bobby Rydell with Wild One. Peter Allen going to Rio next.

0: friend.
1: Well, that was a little track called Seven Little Girls. And before that, we had Ricky Nelson with Travelin' Man. Coming up next, Sonny and Cher, I Got You, Babe.

Well, that was Gary Pluckett and the Union Gap with Young Girl. Coming up next, we've got a local group, the Grumpies, and a little track called Model T Ford.

The Lord said again to Henry, son, your car's a little beaut. 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Use those old packing crates and pine

States, you sure look like a duck. If you were in a hurry, why you'd just step off and walk. Me and my Model T, my good old Model T, Lord, it's a Model T Ford. Me and my Model T, my good old.

Well, of course, in that bracket, we had Three Rivers Hotel by Slim Dusty and The Monkees, A Little Bit Me, A Little Bit You. National news coming up at 11 o'clock.

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1: I'm Ron Wilson. The federal opposition is accusing the government of losing its grip on the economy. It comes after Treasurer Jim Chalmers virtually ruled out expectations for new cost of living support in the upcoming budget update. Mr. Chalmers warns that soaring bond yields will add billions of dollars to the government's expenses. But Shadow Housing Minister Andrew Bragg says the government can't keep passing the buck.
2: They've pushed up spending from 24% to almost 27% of GDP, which is like historically high levels. We've not seen anything like this in my lifetime. So they've got to like radically change course or just resign.
1: Health advocates and the federal government argue that data from Queensland shows that strong enforcement works in the fight against illicit tobacco. Sales of legal tobacco jumped 55% in the first month of new enforcement laws and remained higher over 6 months. But Theo Fakari from the Association of Convenience Stores says those figures don't paint the whole picture.
3: I'm not saying it isn't helping, because it absolutely is. But I think, you know, when you drag it out over a longer period, saying three or four years, the volume is nowhere near where it should be, given the amount of people still smoking and using nicotine vapes.
1: The US has withdrawn all of its bombers from the RAF Fairford airbase in the UK after the foiled terrorist plot. The BBC's Tom Simons reports.
4: You'll remember back in the spring, Donald Trump was very keen for Britain to host the B-1, B-52 and B-2 bombers that he wanted to use against Iran. Sir Keir Starmer wasn't very keen, took a bit of pressure from the Americans for the planes to be moved to RAF Fairford. Well, now it seems there has been a change of heart. The US government saying operational security precluded us from confirming the movement of our assets and forces in real time. We can acknowledge now that all US bombers that were deployed to RAF Fairford have been redeployed to their home stations in the United States.
1: Reality TV star and fitness guru Sam Wood will front Queensland's Maroochydore Magistrates Court today, charged with domestic violence offences. The 46-year-old has been charged with assault, occasioning bodily harm and strangulation in a domestic setting. It follows an alleged incident that occurred in Noosa on Saturday night. Trans-Tasman travel could soon be passport-free. New Zealand Prime Minister Christopher Luxon wants to trial the scheme by the 2028 Cricket World Cup. Passport-free travel between Australia and New Zealand was abolished in 1981. Red Cross Lifeblood has put out an urgent nationwide call for blood plasma donations due to a winter shortfall. About 15,000 donations are needed this month alone. Lifeblood's Hannah Raymond says plasma has proteins and antibodies that fight disease and prevent blood loss.
5: They can help people with immune deficiencies, bleeding disorders, even women in pregnancy and cancer and trauma patients. So it's a really vital liquid gold component of our blood that people rely on every day.
1: And Australia's oldest man turns 113 today. Kent Weeks was born in Grafton in New South Wales on October the 5th, 1913. This is Air National News.
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Well, that was Edison Lighthouse with Love Grows. And before that, we had Johnny Farnham with Raindrops Keep Falling on My Head. Normie Rowe coming up next, Shaken All Over.

Well, that was Bobby's Girl, and that brings the time to 15 minutes past 11 on Rose City FM. Warwick Men's Barbecue, open to males over 60, Indigenous males over 50. 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

0: Well, that was the Foundations with Baby Now That I've Found You. And before that, we had Saturday Night at the Movies with the Drifters and the Village People in the Navy.
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Well, that was the Coasters with Poison Ivy. Before that, we had the Tremolos with Here Comes My Baby. Johnny O'Keefe next, and Jules is not in today, so we'll be going to the station playlist straight after the national news at 12 o'clock.

0: card payment surcharges. The RBA forecast it would only add an extra 0.1% to a bill, and it expected operators to absorb the cost. But Australian Restaurant and Cafe Association Chief Executive Wes Lambert says that's not the case.
1: I've noticed the prices went up, and I've been to dozens of cafes and restaurants in the past 4 days. I haven't seen a single one that hasn't increased their prices.
0: Victoria's hospitals are in debt for hundreds of millions of dollars. New data reveals the hospitals are being placed under unprecedented strain and are buckling under the pressure of ambulance ramping and elective surgery wait times. Monash Health, for example, has a forecast deficit of more than $140 million. And the opposition's Georgie Crozier says that hospital is not alone.
2: You're talking about the Royal Children's Hospital Emergency Department, 20 beds that can't be opened because there's no staffing. But Footscray Hospital, the new Footscray Hospital, has hundreds of beds that aren't opened. That's literally a wing.
0: In our world news, the US Coast Guard has found a debris field in its search for a medical jet, which it's believed crashed into the Atlantic Ocean. Seven people were on board the plane, which was en route from Bermuda to Boston. And Rear Admiral Matt Lake says the search for survivors is continuing.
3: This is a large and demanding search area. Our crews are employing fixed-wing aircraft, helicopter, boats, and cutters to search the area, and will continue to evaluate all available information as our operation progresses.
0: With just 4 weeks to the U.S. midterm elections, one unnamed Republican is predicting a crushing defeat for the GOP. Current polls are showing the Democrats with a solid 7-point advantage nationally, and political gurus are now suggesting there's every possibility they'll win control of the House of Representatives and possibly the Senate as well. Such an outcome would see Donald Trump become a lame duck president for his remaining 2 years in office. Back home, a man has been shot dead by New South Wales police in the state's south. Officers were called to a village near Yass to reports that a car had hit a tree and that the driver appeared to be unconscious. They say when they approached the vehicle, the man aimed a rifle at them before they fired a fatal shot. Australia's east coast has become a hotspot for serious and fatal injuries to humpback whales. The International Whaling Commission is calling for safer shipping routes and slower vessel speeds. The IWC says the humpback migration path puts them at high risk of being hit by commercial and recreational boats. In other news, the latest insolvency data shows a jump in the number of Australian businesses struggling to pay off their debts. More than 25% of homes up for sale across the country have now been on the market for 6 months or more. And Australian actor Alistair Smart, who featured in the first episode of Play School on television in 1966, has died aged 90. In finance news, the All Ords is up 34 points to 88.88, and one Australian dollar this hour is buying 69.51 US cents. This is Air National News. Roosters players are celebrating with their supporters at a special event at the SCG this hour. Thousands have packed the ground where both the champion men and women's rugby league sides are celebrating premiership victory. A daily Cherry Evans field goal proving the difference in the 19-18 nail-biter to decide the NRL champions. Rooster star Nafahu White says he hasn't had any sleep since the result.
4: Grateful and blessed, man. That's all it is. Grateful to be here, grateful to fans, and loving every bit of us.
0: The fans, meanwhile, are still riding high on the team's success.
5: Epic helter-skelter game in the grand final for the men's. Newcastle pushes to the limit, but our beloved Roosters did it.
0: And it was a double celebration for the Roosters yesterday, because earlier in the day, the NRLW took out their grand final crown by defeating the Broncos 30-6. Wallabies, meanwhile, have arrived in New Zealand ahead of Saturday's Bledisloe Cup clash. Australia hasn't beaten the All Blacks since 2020, but riding high after last month's win over world champions South Africa. And in the UEFA Nations League, wins overnight for the Netherlands, Portugal, Denmark and Malta. That's sport on Australian Independent Radio News.
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0: Hello there, this is Michael Lynch. Australian Red Cross Lifeblood has launched an urgent nationwide appeal for plasma donors. Around 15,000 donations are needed this month alone to make up for a shortfall over the winter period. Lifeblood spokesperson Hannah Raymond says rolling up a sleeve is a quick and simple way to save lives and to keep the blood bank in the red.
1: Eligible Australians who are feeling healthy and well can call us on 13 14 95, visit lifeblood.com.au or download the Lifeblood app to book an appointment.
0: That number again, 13 14 95. A man has died after an alleged hit run in the Melbourne suburb of Dandenong last night. More on that from Madeline Burke.
2: Emergency services worked in the severely injured man after he was found on Macrae Street in Dandenong last night, but he died at the scene. It's alleged a Toyota Yaris struck the victim around 9:30, then drove away. It's believed the car returned to the scene before driving off again a short time later. Investigators later found the Toyota and arrested a 24-year-old Lynbrook man. He was interviewed and has since been released as the police investigation continues. Investigators urging anyone with dash cam vision of the area around 9:30 last night to contact Crime Stoppers. Madeline Burke, Melbourne.
0: Meanwhile, a pedestrian is fighting for life after being hit by an e-bike in the New South Wales Illawarra region. Dusty Fitzpatrick reports.
3: Police say the 16-year-old girl was struck by the e-bike at Barrack Heights. She was treated at the scene before being airlifted to hospital in a critical but stable condition. Officers believe two e-bikes were in the area at the time, but one left without rendering assistance. A 35-year-old rider who remained at the scene was breath tested. It's alleged he returned a blood alcohol reading of 0.135 and tested positive for cocaine and methamphetamine. No charges have been laid, with police now searching for the second e-bike rider. Dusty Fitzpatrick, Sydney.
0: Labor MPs are brushing off new polling which shows the personal standings of Prime Minister Anthony Albanese and Treasurer Jim Chalmers have fallen to new lows. Economic management has increased by 7% as the biggest issue of concern among those respondents to the latest Redbridge survey. But Labor MP Julianne Campbell has dismissed that finding as just another poll.
4: Whether it's football or politics, you have to keep your eyes firmly fixed on the match, and making sure that our eyes are firmly fixed on those two things, cost of living relief, practical things that help everyday Australians every day, as well as that responsible economic budget, are really important.
0: South Australia is set to join New South Wales and Western Australia with a registry for short stay accommodation. The scheme is still being developed, but the initial feedback from operators has been mixed, with some raising concerns about security and the impact on local government decisions. Last year, the SA government wrapped up its inquiry into the sector amid nationwide concerns about the effect of short-stay accommodation on housing and rental affordability. This is AIR National News.
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1: Good afternoon, this is Michael Lynch. When it comes to stamping out the illegal tobacco trade, all states and territories are being encouraged to look to Queensland. Legal tobacco sales in that state have increased by 55% following an enforcement blitz. Cancer Council Australia's David Martin says the result is very pleasing.
2: For years we have called for stronger action against the illicit tobacco market because it undermines public health, fuels organised crime and makes it easier for people to continue smoking. And the results emerging from Queensland show strong enforcement does reduce the availability of illicit tobacco and helps drive people back to the legal market.
1: More than 25% of homes up for sale across the country have been sitting on the market unsold for 6 months or more. Real estate data shows more than 18% of residential properties listed for sale in Sydney and 21% of properties in Melbourne have been on the market for more than 180 days. Southern and central Queensland are bracing for potentially damaging winds, heavy rain and lightning this hour as severe storm cells move across the state.

0: The latest info from Higgins Storm Chasing predicts areas south of Mackay and east from Longreach to Toowoomba will be hardest hit. Storm chaser Thomas Hinter-Torfer says this activity is expected to pick up this afternoon.
1: It'll be very, very patchy across southeast Queensland and probably more so tonight rather than this afternoon. There'll be probably a little bit more activity into tonight. But then Tuesday, tomorrow, and then into Wednesday and Thursday, we're seeing far more widespread activity and a little bit stronger activity.
0: The West Australian town of Cambridge was due to make a decision today on whether to reopen South City Beach ahead of tomorrow's warm weather. More on that from Bianca Carbone.
2: A dead humpback whale washed up on the Perth beach a week ago. The decaying 13-metre carcass attracted several sharks, so it was taken to landfill. The beach has remained closed as a precaution, but today the town of Cambridge will decide whether it should reopen after collecting water samples and reviewing shark activity. Former chief fisheries scientist Jim Penn says the state's great white shark population has been underestimated for decades, with 10,000 possibly lurking outside WA and South Australia. Premier Roger Cook says shark management decisions rely on data.
3: We'll continue to listen to the expert advice, and I think that's the appropriate way to go.
0: Australia's east coast has become a hotspot for serious and fatal injuries to humpback whales. The International Whaling Commission is calling for safer shipping routes and slower vessel speeds. It says the humpback migration path puts them at high risk of being hit by commercial and recreational boats. Well, 8 months after being arrested, Andrew Mountbatten Windsor has launched legal action against the British police. The former Duke of York will contest the lawfulness of his arrest, as well as police raids on properties linked to him. It's the first time a member of the royal family has challenged criminal proceedings since 1649. In other news, several major bridges in the Ukrainian capital have been hit by Russian drone strikes. Russia says it's intensifying attacks on Kyiv and other regions across Ukraine. And the latest insolvency data shows a big increase in the number of Australian businesses struggling to meet their debts. This is AIR National News.
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That was Ain't No Mountain High Enough by Marvin Gaye, and you're with Kasheya today for the next hour. Hope you enjoy the music lined up. It is 3:06 here. Enjoy your afternoon.

0: That was Rihanna upon Deep Replay. It's 3:30 now. We'll just listen to a few ads and we'll get back into the music.
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It is 3:45. That was 21 Pilot Stressed Out. All right, up next we have Alicia Keys, If I Ain't Got You.

0: of concern among respondents to the latest AFR Redbridge survey. The Coalition remains in third place behind One Nation and Labor when it comes to primary vote. Liberal Senator Andrew Bragg says people are frustrated with the system overall.
1: Because whether you're in small business or whether you're a worker, you can feel the pain. And I think we need to do more on our policy flank to win the confidence of the electorate, that we do have the right stuff to right the ship, and that's something that we'll be doing in coming months.
0: The Newcastle Knights have been given a hero's welcome back to their home city after a valiant end to their NRL Premiership dream. An official fan event has been held at Newcastle International Sports Centre after the SCG was filled with a sea of red, white and navy as thousands of Roosters fans celebrated victories in the men's and women's premierships. A nationwide call has been issued for blood plasma.

0: for donations. A post-winter shortfall has left the need for 15,000 donations. Lifeblood's Hannah Raymond says plasma has proteins and antibodies that fight disease and prevent blood loss.
1: They can help people with immune deficiencies, bleeding disorders, even women in pregnancy and cancer and trauma patients. So it's a really vital liquid gold component of our blood that people rely on every day.
0: With skyrocketing food and fuel prices and little voter support for his war in Iran, Time magazine says the tide appears to be turning against Donald Trump. More on that from Michael Lynch.
2: Significantly, much of the disenchantment with Trump is coming from members within his own Republican Party. With just 4 weeks to the US midterm elections, one unnamed Republican is predicting a crushing defeat at the November 3 election. Current surveys are showing the Democrats with a solid 7-point advantage nationally, and political scientists are now saying there's every chance they'll win control of the House of Representatives and possibly even the Senate. Such an outcome would see Donald Trump become a lame duck president for his remaining 2 years in office. Michael Lynch, Air News.
0: Reality TV participant Sam Wood will remain in custody after having domestic violence charges heard in a Sunshine Coast court for the first time. The 46-year-old was arrested at a private residence in Noosa on Saturday night. A bail application is expected to be made on Thursday. Wood has been stood down from his fitness business, 28 by Sam Wood, while the allegations remain before the courts. A woman is in police custody after a man was stabbed in the hand in Sydney's Inner West. The 48-year-old man is stable in hospital after being attacked outside a cinema on King Street in Newtown. A 27-year-old woman was found nearby, allegedly armed with a knife. New South Wales police say a taser was used to detain the woman after she failed to drop the weapon as directed. This is AIR National News.
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0: That was Take On Me. 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

to touch your hand or a moment to share. Can't deny the urge that makes me.

That was Outkast, Miss Jackson. Up next, we have Hideaway by Daya. And I hope you guys are all enjoying this afternoon as much as I am. Here we go.

0: That was Cat's Eye, Internet Girl. It is now 2 minutes till five, so we're going to put the new song just a little bit early today. Sorry, guys, I couldn't find a song to fit that one in. All right, here we go.
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2: I'm Alan Baskin. The Newcastle mayor is adding his voice to calls for calm as the community reels from the tragic crash at a Knights fan gathering before the NRL Grand Final. A 5-year-old girl is among those seriously injured, and an 18-year-old peplater has been charged. Mayor Gavin Morris says people need to respect the legal process.
3: It's really hard not to speak up, and I'd love to say things, but I cannot because, yeah, justice now and the courts need to run their course, and it's a police matter.
2: Health advocates and the federal government argue data from Queensland shows strong enforcement works in the fight against illicit tobacco. Data shows sales of legal tobacco jumped 55% in the first month of new enforcement laws and remained higher over 6 months. TV and fitness personality Sam Wood will remain in custody after having domestic violence offences heard in a Queensland court. Kate Carlisle with that story.
4: The former Bachelor contestant appeared in Maroochydore Court via video link following his arrest in Noosa on Saturday night. The 46-year-old is charged with assault occasioning bodily harm and strangulation. Wood, who lives in Victoria, will stay behind bars until at least Thursday, when his lawyer is expected to make an application for bail. Wood and his wife, Shnezana, who met on The Bachelor, have issued statements on social media saying, "This is a difficult time for all of us. We are working through this as a family and thoroughly cooperating with authorities." Kate Carlisle reporting.
2: A popular fast food chain is under fire amid claims from meat processors that the business is ditching Australian pork. Guzman y Gomez is reportedly opting to import pork from Denmark at a much lower price. Victorian Farmers Federation Pig Group President David Wright says customers would never know, and it highlights the need for clearer country of origin labelling for all food.
5: It's not just us pig farmers, it's also the beef guys, it's the sheep guys, it's the dairy guys, the horticultural guys, it's right across agriculture in Victoria. I actually think this is a win-win for government and consumer, and it comes across as an absolute no-brainer.
2: The cafe and restaurant sector says the Reserve Bank has got its approach to a card surcharge ban wrong. The central bank maintains the ban will have little to no meaningful impact on inflation, but Restaurant and Cafe Association Chief Executive Wes Lambert says that's not the case.
6: I've noticed the prices went up, and I've been to dozens of cafes and restaurants in the past 4 days. I haven't seen a single one that hasn't increased their prices.
2: Andrew Mountbatten Windsor has launched legal action against British police 8 months after being arrested. The former Duke of York will contest the lawfulness of his arrest, as well as police raids on properties linked to him. An off-duty police officer has been fined after a random test in the Blue Mountains in New South Wales. The 55-year-old inspector was pulled over by police at Katoomba, returning a 0.051 blood alcohol result. He's been fined for driving with low-range prescribed concentration.

0: of alcohol and for having an expired licence. The Australian share market, the All Ords, has closed up 4 points at 8859. One Australian dollar was buying 69.38 US cents. This is AIR National News. The Sydney Roosters have met with thousands of delirious fans at the SCG to help celebrate their 16th NRL premiership. A husky-sounding James Tedesco has made special mention of Daly Terry Evans for his crucial field goal in the 1918 win over the Knights.
1: Yeah, we were scrambling. To be honest, we're lucky to keep that field goal 10 minutes to go. And we just had to defend our heart. Yeah, Chance!
0: North Melbourne list manager Brady Rawlings is still hopeful Zane Dersmer could remain at Arden Street despite his trade request to Melbourne. Rawlings says they tried to talk Dersmer out of leaving the Roos.
2: Seems like he wants a fresh start, but would love him to stay. He's an absolute talent. You know, we think with our improvement as a club, as we go forward, he could play a major part in it. It's out of contract, but if there's nothing on the table worthwhile looking at, we'll try and talk him back around.
0: Meantime, Jamie Graham is set to be unveiled as North Melbourne's new senior coach. The Fremantle assistant is poised to take up a deal of at least 3 years to replace Alistair Clarkson. The Wallabies have arrived in Auckland ahead of Saturday's opening Bledisloe Cup test against the All Blacks. Australia hasn't beaten the home side at Eden Park since 1986. Australia's Alex de Minaur has come from a set down to knock out Russia's Andrei Rublev and advance to the China Open semi-finals. The Demon moves on to face Poland's Hubert Hurkacz. Australian Independent Radio News.
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It is now 5:16 actually, and that was 2K Golden Mood. All right, up next we have Ashanti, Rock With It.

0: Sorry about that one, guys. I don't know how that song restarted, but that is a-okay. We're gonna move on to some sponsors now, and it is just going on to 5:30 now.
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3: Up next, we have Lauryn Hill, Can't Take My Eyes Off of You.

That was the Judds. Grandpa, tell me about the good old days. We have some community announcements. We have seniors men's meet and greet. It's at the Warwick Senior Citizens Hall at Albion Street, Warwick, 9:30 a.m. every Wednesday. Sit down and have a chat about life in general with a cuppa. They would love to meet new gents. So if you're interested, contact Greg at 0499-901-154. All right, up next we got Elvis Presley, Can't Help Falling in Love.

That was Dolly Parton, Jolene, a classic one. After this last track, it would be the 6 o'clock news. I hope you guys have enjoyed your afternoon with me as much as I've loved being here. Next up, we have Dixie Chicks, Traveling Soldier.

0: Rose City FM News.
1: I'm Alan Baskin. The Coalition is struggling to regain ground in the polls, despite some voters apparently believing the party is best placed to manage the economy. Economic management was 7% higher as an issue of concern among respondents to the latest AFR Redbridge survey. The Coalition remains in third place behind One Nation and Labor when it comes to primary vote. Liberal Senator Andrew Bragg says people are frustrated with the system overall.
2: Because whether you're in small business or whether you're a worker, you can feel the pain. And I think we need to do more on our policy flank to win the confidence of the electorate, that we do have the right stuff to right the ship, and that's something that we'll be doing in coming months.
1: The Newcastle Knights have been given a hero's welcome back to their home city after a valiant end to their NRL Premiership dream. An official fan event has been held at Newcastle International Sports Centre after the SCG was filled with a sea of red, white and navy as thousands of Roosters fans celebrated victories in the men's and women's premierships. A nationwide call has been issued for blood plasma donations. A post-winter shortfall has left the need for 15,000 donations. Lifeblood's Hannah Raymond says plasma has proteins and antibodies that fight disease and prevent blood loss.
3: They can help people with immune deficiencies, bleeding disorders, even women in pregnancy and cancer and trauma patients. So it's a really vital liquid gold component of our blood that people rely on every day.
1: With skyrocketing food and fuel prices and little voter support for his war in Iran, Time magazine says the tide appears to be turning against Donald Trump. More on that from Michael Lynch.
4: Significantly, much of the disenchantment with Trump is coming from members within his own Republican Party. With just 4 weeks to the US midterm elections, one unnamed Republican is predicting a crushing defeat at the November 3 election. Current surveys are showing the Democrats with a solid 7-point advantage nationally, and political scientists are now saying there's every chance they'll win control of the House of Representatives and possibly even the Senate. Such an outcome would see Donald Trump become a lame duck president for his remaining 2 years in office. Michael Lynch, Air News.
1: Reality TV participant Sam Wood will remain in custody after having domestic violence charges heard in a Sunshine Coast court for the first time. The 46-year-old was arrested at a private residence in Noosa on Saturday night. A bail application is expected to be made on Thursday. Wood has been stood down from his fitness business, 28, by Sam Wood, while the allegations remain before the courts. A woman is in police custody after a man was stabbed in the hand in Sydney's Inner West. The 48-year-old man is

0: stable in hospital after being attacked outside a cinema on King Street in Newtown. A 27-year-old woman was found nearby, allegedly armed with a knife. New South Wales police say a taser was used to detain the woman after she failed to drop the weapon as directed. This is AIR National News.
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4: 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It's a bit of a mixed bag again tonight. I'll just loosely call it indoor music. I'm still trying to find something that I like playing in this room in here. You might pick up an underlying vibe for the first hour or so. I'm still finding something that's enjoyable to listen to. Anyway, we'll start off. We've got some Cult followed by some Cure.

That was The Cure, and before that was The Cult, and that just made me feel really old. The internet does that to you sometimes. I think, oh, The Cult, I've seen them. When was that? Wonder how long ago was that? Quick Google. Turns out next week I saw The Cult 39 years ago. So a way to feel really instantly old at the start of a shift. And I've seen The Cure as well, but I'm not doing the math. I probably shouldn't do any more math because I've seen a few bands that I'll be playing tonight. And it'll just make me feel older. Anyway, we'll get back to... excuse me. Sorry about that. Like I said, sort of indoors, this music tonight. I'm trying to find music to suit this room. I don't know if it'll be indoor music or not. I'm just genre hopping every week. If you listen, you'll start today. He's playing different stuff tonight. Yes, he is. Anyway, you listen to Race City FM 89.3 with Simon. The time's about 6:15. The temperature... page is close. I'll give that to you next break. Up next, Susie and the Banshees, and some Stranglers.

That was the Stranglers, No Mercy. I think that was 84, and seeing we're in that sort of 80s alternative slash goth slash indoors slash slash I'm trying to justify the music I'm playing vibe. Coming up, we've got some Joy Division from about 1980, and some Hazel O'Connor from about the same vintage as well. Time 24 past 6, Rose CFM 89.3.

On the eighth day, machine just got upset. A problem man had not foreseen as yet.

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5: 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Did I say my name? My name is Simon. Obviously, I'm really good at my job. And then, what have we got coming up? Time. Let's do the time first. I'm all over the place. I'm dragging songs, and I've picked out a bunch of songs, and I'm like, I don't know. I'll stick with this vibe for a while. And if you've been following the vibe, you'll be going, I get where he's coming from. So you won't be surprised to hear that coming up next is some New Order, followed by Sisters of Mercy.

That really long song was The Sisters of Mercy. That was a big hit way back. It's probably 40 years ago. We got a couple of community announcements coming up. I'm just looking for one. Yep, this is the one. I said I'd give a reminder when this was on the week that it's on, because I read it out a few weeks ago. This Saturday, 10th of October, 10 a.m. to 3 p.m. is the Warwick District Historical Society Open Day to celebrate the 60th anniversary of the Society. That's at 7981 Dragon Street, Warwick. Entry by gold coin donation. Entertainment by Debo Farrell. Please come along and have a great day. That's at Pringle Cottage Museum. If you haven't been there, it's definitely worth having a look. There's lots of old cool stuff, lots of stuff I look at and go, oh, I want that in my house. Just stuff you go, oh, I remember that. And then the other coming up the week after, I don't know whether I did this last week or the week, no, maybe the week before. But Vinnie's, they're looking for volunteers. This is a two-parter. So if you've got some time and you want to volunteer, Vinnie's... Grafton Street, I think it is from memory. I'll go there. Yeah, 46. I was looking for the number. They're looking for volunteers. If you can help out, you've got a couple of hours a week. Just go along, ask. They've got plenty of roles if you're not a people person, but you got time to help out the back. Or you want to pick up some skills to put on your resume or whatever. Just rock up to the store or call 1-800-846-463. But the thing is, they're having their... If you do a bit of op shopping in Warwick, you probably know Vinnie's has an annual radio sale around the time that the radio's on with lots of cool stuff. I've been the last couple of years. I'll have shirts and jeans and boots and all sorts of stuff. Anyway, the sale starts Saturday, 17th of October, 9 a.m. to 4 p.m. and then continues... until the 19th, until stocks last. And you wonder, well, there's only until stock last, because if you went last year, you would know it was absolutely packed with people. Once again, Grafton Street, Vinnie's, entries through the front door, and that's out the back. If you've been down near the other stuff, sometimes when they have furniture and stuff, you can sort of wander down, or if you come in via the laneway that's next to that place, you'll be able to go through there and have a look. All right, we better get back to some music, because I just waffled on for way too long. Where am I? I'm still in that sort of, is it 80s vibe? Indoor, nightclub, alternative, yada yada. We got some Smiths, followed by Iggy Pop.

Iggy Pop. You're listening to Rose City FM 89.3 with Simon on a Monday night. I'm supposed to play Iggy Pop now, and I'm supposed to play the next song when I played Iggy Pop, because I reckon they sound pretty similar. So if you remember the song before, which was The Smiths, that came out in 84. This song by Wall of Voodoo came out in 82, 2 years before. Same BPM, same sort of punchy vocal delivery, yada, yada, yada. Anyway, you can judge for yourself. I reckon it's a pretty similar song. This one, 2 years earlier. I'll call the more original version.

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5: You're listening to Rose City FM 89.3 with Simon, Monday night. The time is 7:03. I did have the weather up. Let me just... Yep, no, still says 22 degrees. It's quite nice outside. I'm sort of, just rolling through. I think it's time to leave the 80s alternative nightclubs and maybe go into the slightly 90s, slightly alternative nightclubs from back in the day. We got some Stereo MCs followed by some Beck.

Awkward silence. I'm just loading songs, trying to stay around the 90s-ish. And I've found some Primal Scream and some Smashing Pumpkins. Time is 10 past 7. 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

It was a Smashing Pumpkins. Yeah, some days I like them, some days I don't. I'm on the fence today. The time is 18 past 7 on a Monday night. Oh, I've still checking the weather. Still says it feels like 22, which is nice. What was my vibe tonight? 80s, 90s-ish, sort of alternative nightclub-ish music, maybe. Coming up... it's 18 past 7, so I've got about an hour and a half to go. We got some, they might be Giants, and, oh, that might be, is that late night? And then some Gorillaz.

That was Gorillaz, and yeah, apologies. That one was 2001. I was trying to sort of just stop in around, you know, in the 90s. Yeah, overshot. So I better rewind an extra step and go back to something from the 80s, and then back to the 90s where I'm trying to sit. And then I'm looking down there going, oh, I don't know when a lot of these songs are coming up. I think 90s. Anyway, we'll go back to the 80s, some Stone Roses. And then into the 90s with Marker Kane.

almost anything. I could have been a contender.

could have been a contender. I could have been almost anything. I could have been a contender.

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4: 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What are we coming up? I think I'm still stuck in the 90s, which is okay. We've got some Air, All I Need, followed by Fun Lovin' Criminals.

That was the Fun Loving Criminals. The time is 7:44. 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I'm just playing, I don't know, for want of better words, 80s and 90s. Although, I'm looking further down. I'm going to touch on the 70s. Alternative club sort of style music. It's still 22 degrees, which is nice. Seems like only a week or two ago it would have been like 10 degrees at this time. Coming up, we've got some Flaming Lips, Yoshimi Battles the Pink Robots, part one, and Eels Love the Loveless.

You're listening to Rose City FM on a Monday night. The time is 7:52. Up next, I've had this song. I've brought it in, I want to say like at least 20 times and never played it because it's a really long song. But it's sort of repetitive, but it's probably got one of the catchiest riffs, I reckon, of the 70s. And I was sort of thinking, all this stuff tonight's pretty repetitive. I can sneak it in, maybe no one will notice. And if you're wondering, well, how long is this song? You'll have time to get up out of your chair, go into the kitchen, turn on the kettle, wait for the kettle to boil, make a cup of tea, walk back to the fridge, open the fridge, look for a chocolate bar, realise you don't have any chocolate, walk over to the cupboard, look for a biscuit or a muesli bar, get out your biscuit or muesli bar, drink your cup of tea, walk back into the lounge room, sit back down in your chair, and this song will still be playing. Up next, we've got Television Marquee Moon.

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3: 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I told you that previous song was going to be long, and it was long, but I've realised I quite like listening to long songs in here. Otherwise, you're sort of loading songs and doing things, but when you get a long song, you can actually relax and get to enjoy it as well. Coming up, we've got some Talking Heads, followed by some, Talking Heads Once a Lifetime, followed by Big Chief No Free Love on This Street. It's an album version of that one.

at the bottom of the ocean, under the water.

ever was.

Time is 8:15 on a Monday night. I got about 45 minutes to go. Stick with a little bit more 90s. Oh, there's some 70s I can see further down the list. I'll try and hopefully make it entertaining. Up next, Radiohead, follow No Surprises. That's the name of the song. Okay. And Cake, Palm of Your Hand, because I'm getting hungry.

That was cake. Palm of the hand. Your hand. I'm hungry. And I didn't bring any snacks in. It was not a very... I should be a clever man, but I'm not. Coming up, Brassy. I played her before. This is off a different album. Got hers. And then the oldest song for tonight, 1972. Song by The Who. You'll know it as soon as it starts.

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2: The time is... Yeah, 8:32. Still 22 degrees. Coming up next, we've got a song by the Beep Surfers, Good Pepper, and Massive Attack, Unfinished Symphony.

Pursuit and fiery auto crashes. Some will die in hot pursuit while sifting through my ashes. Some will fall in love with life and drink it from a fountain that is pouring like an avalanche coming down the mountain. I don't-

0: That was Massive Attack.
1: I think that was 91. I'm going to go back to the 80s. I think I've preferred the nightclub music. The 80s a bit better. What have we got? Early 80s. We've got some David Bowie, Modern Love, followed by Depeche Mode, Just Can't Get Enough.

Cars with a really, really, really long fade out. Tanya won't be next, so she'll be back next week. I know a lot of people like listening to her show on a Monday night. It'll be the magic auto button comes up after that. I got one song left. We've been rolling through music that I would have heard in the 80s and 90s in clubs and stuff. Some of the music I played was probably in a club that I went to for cheap drinks, I think. And then late in the night, I'd return back to the club that played the music I like most. So I'm going to finish on that last song with that. I will be back next week with something less club and claustrophobic, because maybe, I don't know if I've done a 50s and 60s show. I don't know. Maybe that'll be it. Something with a bit more space in the tunes. So I'm going to finish off with some Susie and the Banshees. I will be back next Monday with something else that's just as random as what tonight was. Everyone have a good evening. And like I said, Tanya's not in, but enjoy what the magic button plays for you after I finish, after this song. Susie and the Banshees, Christine. 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

The radio was blasting, someone's knocking at the door. I'm looking at my girlfriend, she just passed out on the floor. I've seen so many things I ain't never seen before.

0: says people are frustrated with the system overall.
1: Because whether you're in small business or whether you're a worker, you can feel the pain. And I think we need to do more on our policy flank to win the confidence of the electorate that we do have the right stuff to right the ship, and that's something that we'll be doing in coming months.
0: The Newcastle Knights have been given a hero's welcome back to their home city after a valiant end to their NRL Premiership dream. An official fan event has been held at Newcastle International Sports Centre after the SCG was filled with a sea of red, white and navy as thousands of Roosters fans celebrated victories in the men's and women's premierships. A nationwide call has been issued for blood plasma donations. A post-winter shortfall has left the need for 15,000 donations. Lifeblood's Hannah Raymond says plasma has proteins and antibodies that fight disease and prevent blood loss.
2: They can help people with immune deficiencies, bleeding disorders, even women in pregnancy and cancer and trauma patients. So it's a really vital liquid gold component of our blood that people rely on every day.
0: With skyrocketing food and fuel prices and little voter support for his war in Iran, Time magazine says the tide appears to be turning against Donald Trump. More on that from Michael Lynch.
3: Significantly, much of the disenchantment with Trump is coming from members within his own Republican Party. With just 4 weeks to the US midterm elections, one unnamed Republican is predicting a crushing defeat at the November 3 election. Current surveys are showing the Democrats with a solid 7-point advantage nationally, and political scientists are now saying there's every chance they'll win control of the House of Representatives and possibly even the Senate. Such an outcome would see Donald Trump become a lame duck president for his remaining 2 years in office. Michael Lynch, Air News.
0: Reality TV participant Sam Wood will remain in custody after having domestic violence charges heard in a Sunshine Coast court for the first time. The 46-year-old was arrested at a private residence in Noosa on Saturday night. A bail application is expected to be made on Thursday. Wood has been stood down from his fitness business, 28 by Sam Wood, while the allegations remain before the courts. A woman is in police custody after a man was stabbed in the hand in Sydney's Inner West. The 48-year-old man is stable in hospital after being attacked outside a cinema on King Street in Newtown. A 27-year-old woman was found nearby, allegedly armed with a knife. New South Wales police say a taser was used to detain the woman after she failed to drop the weapon as directed. This is AIR National News. Kangaroos coach Kevin Walters says he tried to prolong the rugby league career of Roosters grand final hero Mark Nwaga-Nitawase. It was initially reported the try-scoring star was keen to switch straight to his new club in Japanese rugby, but Walters insists Marky Mark wanted to be a part of Australia's World Cup campaign.
4: Mark was fantastic last year for the Kangaroos, but unfortunately his commitment's finished with the NRL midway through the tournament. So he was desperate to play, but we just couldn't sort of make it work.
0: Golden Boot winner Ali Brigginshaw has been snubbed from the Gillaroos World Cup squad. The retiring Broncos NRLW legend had been hoping to use the tournament as a career swan song. AFL trade period is underway with the Bulldogs ramping up negotiations to secure Port star Zach Butters. Batsman Nick Battinson admits he was surprised by his call-up to the Australian squad 10 years after his last test appearance. In Formula One's Max Verstappen has taken out the Bahrain Grand Prix after a 90-minute delay for heavy rain in Malaysia. Germany and Greece have played out a nil-all draw in the UEFA Nations League. Portugal wants Cristiano Ronaldo to make himself available for selection ahead of the next international window. Ronaldo walked out on the team after being benched during their win over Norway and being told he would not start against Denmark. Australian Independent Radio News.
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0: This is Dolly, in case you didn't recognize me. And I am so excited to be working with Olivia Newton-John, one of my favorites of all time. We've kind of always stayed close through the years. And I am just so proud to be a part of this duet project that she's doing. We're singing one of my all-time favorites that I've written called Jolene, and she says it's one of her favorites. So why not just do a duet on our favorite?
1: I'm excited. I've always wanted to sing with Dolly.

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2: When I get home, I want...

0: Baskin, the coalition is struggling to regain ground in the polls, despite some voters apparently believing the party is best placed to manage the economy. Economic management was 7% higher as an issue of concern among respondents to the latest AFR Redbridge survey. The coalition remains in third place behind One Nation and Labor when it comes to primary vote. Liberal Senator Andrew Bragg says people are frustrated with the system overall.
1: Because whether you're in small business or whether you're a worker, you can feel the pain. And I think we need to do more on our policy flank to win the confidence of the electorate that we do have the right stuff to right the ship, and that's something that we'll be doing in coming months.
0: The Newcastle Knights have been given a hero's welcome back to their home city after a valiant end to their NRL Premiership dream. An official fan event has been held at Newcastle International Sports Centre after the SCG was filled with a sea of red, white,

0: rises and little voter support for his war in Iran, Time magazine says the tide appears to be turning against Donald Trump. More on that from Michael Lynch.
1: Significantly, much of the disenchantment with Trump is coming from members within his own Republican Party. With just 4 weeks to the US midterm elections, one unnamed Republican is predicting a crushing defeat at the November 3 election. Current surveys are showing the Democrats with a solid 7-point advantage nationally, and political scientists are now saying there's every chance they'll win control of the House of Representatives and possibly even the Senate. Such an outcome would see Donald Trump become a lame duck president for his remaining 2 years in office. Michael Lynch, Air News.
0: Reality TV participant Sam Wood will remain in custody after having domestic violence charges heard in a Sunshine Coast court for the first time. The 46-year-old was arrested at a private residence in Noosa on Saturday night. A bail application is expected to be made on Thursday. Wood has been stood down from his fitness business, 28 by Sam Wood, while the allegations remain before the courts. A woman is in police custody after a man was stabbed in the hand in Sydney's Inner West. The 48-year-old man is stable in hospital after being attacked outside a cinema on King Street in Newtown. A 27-year-old woman was found nearby, allegedly armed with a knife. New South Wales police say a taser was used to detain the woman after she failed to drop the weapon as directed. This is AIR National News. The Sydney Roosters have met with thousands of delirious fans at the SCG to help celebrate their 16th NRL Premiership. A husky-sounding James Tedesco has made special mention of Daly Cherry Evans for his crucial field goal in the 1918 win over the Knights.
2: Yeah, we were scrambling. To be honest, we're lucky to keep that field goal 10 minutes to go. And we just had to defend our heart. Yeah, cheers!
0: North Melbourne list manager Brady Rawlings is still hopeful Zane Dersmer could remain at Arden Street despite his trade request to Melbourne. Rawlings says they tried to talk Dersmer out of leaving the Roos.
3: Seems like he wants a fresh start, but we'd love him to stay. He's an absolute talent. You know, we think with our improvement as a club, as we go forward, he could play a major part in it. It's out of contract, but if there's nothing on the table worthwhile looking at, we'll try and talk him back around.
0: Meantime, Jamie Graham is set to be unveiled as North Melbourne's new senior coach. The Fremantle assistant is poised to take up a deal of at least 3 years to replace Alistair Clarkson. The Wallabies have arrived in Auckland ahead of Saturday's opening Bledisloe Cup test against the All Blacks. Australia hasn't beaten the home side at Eden Park since 1986. Australia's Alex de Minaur has come from a set down to knock out Russia's Andrei Rublev and advance to the China Open semi-finals. The Demon moves on to face Poland's Hubert Hurkacz. Australian Independent Radio News.

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0: I'm Alan Baskin. The Coalition is struggling to regain ground in the polls, despite some voters apparently believing the party is best placed to manage the economy. Economic management was 7% higher as an issue of concern among respondents to the latest AFR Redbridge survey. The Coalition remains in third place behind One Nation and Labor when it comes to primary vote. Liberal Senator Andrew Bragg says people are frustrated with the system overall.
1: Because whether you're in small business or whether you're a worker, you can feel the pain. And I think we need to do more on our policy flank to win the confidence of the electorate, that we do have the right stuff to right the ship, and that's something that we'll be doing in coming months.
0: The Newcastle Knights have been given a hero's welcome back to their home city after a valiant end to their NRL Premiership dream. An official fan event has been held at Newcastle International Sports Centre after the SCG was filled with a sea of red, white and navy as thousands of Roosters fans celebrated victories in the men's and women's premierships. A nationwide call has been issued for blood plasma donations. A post-winter shortfall has left the need for 15,000 donations. Lifeblood's Hannah Raymond says plasma has proteins and antibodies that fight disease and prevent blood loss.
2: They can help people with immune deficiencies, bleeding disorders, even women in pregnancy and cancer and trauma patients. So it's a really vital liquid gold component of our blood that people rely on every day.
0: With skyrocketing food and fuel prices and little voter support for his war in Iran, Time magazine says the tide appears to be turning against Donald Trump. More on that from Michael Lynch.
3: Significantly, much of the disenchantment with Trump is coming from members within his own Republican Party. With just 4 weeks to the US midterm elections, one unnamed Republican is predicting a crushing defeat at the November 3 election. Current surveys are showing the Democrats with a solid 7-point advantage nationally, and political scientists are now saying there's every chance they'll win control of the House of Representatives and possibly even the Senate. Such an outcome would see Donald Trump become a lame duck president

0: Hawley in hospital after being attacked outside a cinema on King Street in Newtown. A 27-year-old woman was found nearby, allegedly armed with a knife. New South Wales police say a taser was used to detain the woman after she failed to drop the weapon as directed. This is AIR National News. The Sydney Roosters have met with thousands of delirious fans at the SCG to help celebrate their 16th NRL Premiership. A husky-sounding James Tedesco has made special mention of Daly Cherry Evans for his crucial field goal in the 1918 win over the Knights.
1: Yeah, we were scrambling. To be honest, we're lucky to keep that field goal 10 minutes to go. And we just had to defend our heart. Yeah, cheers!
0: North Melbourne list manager Brady Rawlings is still hopeful Zane Dersmer could remain at Arden Street despite his trade request to Melbourne. Rawlings says they tried to talk Dersmer out of leaving the Roos.
2: Seems like he wants a fresh start, but we'd love him to stay. He's an absolute talent. You know, we think with our improvements as a club, as we go forward, he could play a major part in it. It's out of contract, but if there's nothing on the table worthwhile looking at, we'll try and talk him back around.
0: Meantime, Jamie Graham is set to be unveiled as North Melbourne's new senior coach. The Fremantle assistant is poised to take up a deal of at least 3 years to replace Alistair Clarkson. The Wallabies have arrived in Auckland ahead of Saturday's opening Bledisloe Cup test against the All Blacks. Australia hasn't beaten the home side at Eden Park since 1986. Australia's Alex de Minaur has come from a set down to knock out Russia's Andrei Rublev and advance to the China Open semi-finals. The Demon moves on to face Poland's Hubert Hurkacz. Australian Independent Radio News.

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1: This ain't no disco. 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
1: I'm Alan Baskin. The Newcastle mayor is adding his voice to calls for calm as the community reels from the tragic crash at a Knights fan gathering before the NRL Grand Final. A 5-year-old girl is among those seriously injured, and an 18-year-old P-plater has been charged. Mayor Gavin Morris says people need to respect the legal process.
2: It's really hard not to speak up, and I'd love to say things, but I cannot because justice now and the courts need to run their course, and it's a police matter.
1: Health advocates and the federal government argue data from Queensland shows strong enforcement works in the fight against illicit tobacco. Data shows sales of legal tobacco jumped 55% in the first month of new enforcement laws and remained higher over 6 months. TV and fitness personality Sam Wood will remain in custody after having domestic violence offences heard in a Queensland court. Kate Carlisle with that story.
3: The former Bachelor contestant appeared in Maroochydore Court via video link following his arrest in Noosa on Saturday night. The 46-year-old is charged with assault occasioning bodily harm and strangulation. Wood, who lives in Victoria, will stay behind bars until at least Thursday, when his lawyer is expected to make an application for bail. Wood and his wife, Shnezana, who met on The Bachelor, have issued statements on social media saying this is a difficult time for all of us. We are working through this as a family and thoroughly cooperating with authorities. Kate Carlisle reporting.
1: A popular fast food chain is under fire amid claims from meat processors that the business is ditching Australian pork. Guzman y Gomez is reportedly opting to import pork from Denmark at a much lower price. Victorian Farmers Federation Pig Group President David Wright says customers would never know, and it highlights the need for clearer country of origin labelling for all food.
4: It's not just us pig farmers, it's also the beef guys, it's the sheep guys, it's the dairy guys, the horticultural guys. It's right across agriculture in Victoria. I actually think this is a win-win for government and consumer, and it comes across as an absolute no-brainer.
1: The cafe and restaurant sector says the Reserve Bank has got its approach to a card surcharge ban wrong. The central bank maintains the ban will have little to no meaningful impact on inflation. But Restaurant and Cafe Association Chief Executive Wes Lambert says that's not the case.
5: I've noticed that prices went up, and I've been to dozens of cafes and restaurants in the past 4 days. I haven't seen a single one that hasn't increased their prices.
1: Andrew Mountbatten Windsor has launched legal action against British police 8 months after being arrested. The former Duke of York will contest the lawfulness of his arrest, as well as police raids on properties linked to him. An off-duty police officer has been fined after a random test in the Blue Mountains in New South Wales. The 55-year-old inspector was pulled over by police at Katoomba, returning a 0.051 blood alcohol result. He's been fined for driving with low-range prescribed concentration of alcohol and for having an expired licence. To the Australian share market, the All Ords has closed up 4 points at 8859. One Australian dollar was buying 69.38 US cents. 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

0: Kersma out of leaving the Roos.
1: Seems like he wants a fresh start, but we'd love him to stay. He's an absolute talent. You know, we think with our improvement as a club, as we go forward, he could play a major part in it. It's out of contract, but if there's nothing on the table worthwhile looking at, we'll try and talk him back around.
0: Meantime, Jamie Graham is set to be unveiled as North Melbourne's new senior coach. The Fremantle assistant is poised to take up a deal of at least 3 years to replace Alistair Clarkson. The Wallabies have arrived in Auckland ahead of Saturday's opening Bledisloe Cup test against the All Blacks. Australia hasn't beaten the home side at Eden Park since 1986. Australia's Alex de Minaur has come from a set down to knock out Russia's Andrei Rublev and advance to the China Open semi-finals. The Demon moves on to face Poland's Hubert Hurkacz. Australian Independent Radio News.

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This is Jam Hot. 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

0: I'm Alan Baskin. The Newcastle mayor is adding his voice to calls for calm as the community reels from the tragic crash at a Knights fan gathering before the NRL grand final. A 5-year-old girl is among those seriously injured, and an 18-year-old P-plater has been charged. Mayor Gavin Morris says people need to respect the legal process.
1: It's really hard not to speak up, and I'd love to say things, but I cannot because, yeah, justice now and the courts need to run their course, and it's a police matter.
0: Health advocates and the federal government argue data from Queensland shows strong enforcement works in the fight against illicit tobacco. Data shows sales of legal tobacco jumped 55% in the first month of new enforcement laws and remained higher over 6 months. TV and fitness personality Sam Wood will remain in custody after having domestic violence offences heard in a Queensland court. Kate Carlisle with that story.
2: The former Bachelor contestant appeared in Maroochydore Court via video link following his arrest in Noosa on Saturday night. The 46-year-old is charged with assault occasioning bodily harm and strangulation. Wood, who lives in Victoria, will stay behind bars until at least Thursday, when his lawyer is expected to make an application for bail. Wood and his wife, Shnezana, who met on The Bachelor, have issued statements on social media saying, "This is a difficult time for all of us. We are working through this as a family and thoroughly cooperating with authorities." Kate Carlisle reporting.
0: A popular fast food chain is under fire amid claims from meat processors that the business is ditching Australian pork. Guzman y Gomez is reportedly opting to import pork from Denmark at a much lower price. Victorian Farmers Federation Pig Group President David Wright says customers would never know, and it highlights the need for clearer country of origin labelling for all food.
3: It's not just us pig farmers, it's also the beef guys, it's the sheep guys, it's the dairy guys, the horticultural guys, it's right across agriculture in Victoria. I actually think this is a win-win for government and consumer, and it comes across as an absolute no-brainer.
0: The cafe and restaurant sector says the Reserve Bank has got its approach to a card surcharge ban wrong. The central bank maintains the ban will have little to no meaningful impact on inflation, but Restaurant and Cafe Association Chief Executive Wes Lambert says that's not the case.
4: I've noticed the prices went up, and I've been to dozens of cafes and restaurants in the past 4 days. I haven't seen a single one that hasn't increased their prices.
0: Andrew Mountbatten Windsor has launched legal action against British police 8 months after being arrested. The former Duke of York will contest the lawfulness of his arrest, as well as police raids on properties linked to him. An off-duty police officer has been fined after a random test in the Blue Mountains in New South Wales. The 55-year-old inspector was pulled over by police at Katoomba, returning a 0.051 blood alcohol result. He's been fined for driving with low-range prescribed concentration of alcohol and for having an expired licence. To the Australian share market, the All Ords has closed up 4 points at 8859. One Australian dollar was buying 69.38 US cents. This is AIR National News. Kangaroos coach Kevin Walters says he tried to prolong the rugby league career of Roosters grand final hero Mark Nawonga-Nitawase. It was initially reported the try-scoring star was keen to switch straight to his new club in Japanese rugby, but Walters insists Marky Mark wanted to be a part of Australia's World Cup campaign.
5: Mark was fantastic last year for the Kangaroos, but unfortunately his commitment's finished with the NRL midway through the tournament. So he

0: and Greece have played out a nil-all draw in the UEFA Nations League. Portugal wants Cristiano Ronaldo to make himself available for selection ahead of the next international window. Ronaldo walked out on the team after being benched during their win over Norway and being told he would not start against Denmark. Australian Independent Radio News.
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0: Great news, Warwick. APL Community Markets are launching market days on Wednesday, the 2nd of September, alongside the regular pig and calf sales at 2 Lyon Street. Running from 8 a.m. till 1 p.m. each fortnight, local vendors are invited to participate. 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
1: Good morning, I'm Lee Harrison. The federal opposition is preparing to unveil the details of its immigration policy. Opposition leader Angus Taylor is expected to announce a much lower migration target than previously expected. The policy is said to target people overstaying visas or hopping between types, as well as students, temporary visa holders with non-essential skills, and family reunion programs. The federal government is talking up a pledge over $7 million to help Pacific nations transition away from fossil fuels. The announcement's been made at the pre-COP climate conference in Fiji. The government has rejected criticism about the cost and lack of overseas leaders attending the conference. Climate Change and Energy Minister Chris Bowen says it's important to work with Pacific nations.
2: You can choose to lecture the region that climate change isn't an important priority, or you can work with the region on the important issue of climate change. That does come at a cost, but it improves Australia's standing in the region, which is so important in this difficult geopolitical time.
1: The world's leading artificial intelligence firms will appear before a parliamentary inquiry today. OpenAI, Anthropic, Microsoft and Google have sent executives to give evidence. Representatives from the creative industries will also make submissions over copyright and workforce concerns. Chair of the Joint Select Committee on Artificial Intelligence, Joe Briskie, says the goal of the hearings is to keep Australians safe.
3: But ultimately, we're seeking from those big players about what it is that we can do to help ensure that Australians are safe and that they are doing the right things by Australians, and how we can make sure we get the best outcome.
1: A doubling in cigarette taxes since 2016 has pushed one-fifth of smokers into a cost-of-living crisis. However, a new report warns any cut to the excise would only worsen smoking-related poverty. The University of Queensland study looked at smokers in Australia, England, Canada and the US and found smoking-induced deprivation was most severe here, where 18.3% of smokers struggled to afford day-to-day essentials. British government officials insist RAF Fairford base is safe after the US withdrew all of its bombers from the site. The military base used by the United States for operations in Iran has been at the centre of a plot being investigated by UK counter-terrorism investigators. US media has reported a new threat led to the decision to remove the planes. Military analyst Colonel Cedric Layton has told CNN bases are often under surveillance.
4: What they do is they can collect both intelligence as well as conduct potential sabotage operations. And the big fear in this particular case was that they would actually be conducting some kind of sabotage operation, which would have been directed not just against the base itself, but against these aircraft.
1: And people using peptides and popular GLP-1 injections are being asked to speak to their anaesthetist before any planned surgery. The peak body for the profession says those asked to fast could still have food in their stomach, which can cause serious complications. This is Air National News. Kangaroos coach Kevin Walters has named his 23-man squad for the upcoming Rugby League World Cup. Premiership rooster Sam Walker headlined six new faces, while Reece Walsh has been retained as a fullback option over Dylan Edwards. Walters says he's yet to lock in his top side.
5: Some players pick themselves, but others, there might be a couple of contentious ones. So I'll pick the best available team for Australia. I'll put the team, always with my selections and my coaching, it's team-first mentality. So whatever is the best for the team, that's what we'll be doing.
1: While Gillaroo's coach Jez Skinner says leaving retired legend Ali Brigginshaw out of her squad led to one of the hardest phone calls she's ever had to make. The West Coast Eagles head of list management feels the club has made a strong case for Melbourne's Jack Viney to join their ranks. Essendon's withdrawn its interest in the midfielder, who just last week toured the Eagles' Mineral Resources Park. Matt Clark says Viney would bring a lot to the team.
6: We think we've presented a strong case for Jack as to why he'd be a great fit for our footy club from a playing point of view, and what he brings as a leader and a culture shaper. So we understand it's a really big decision for him with a young family to move from Melbourne to Perth.
1: And batsman Nick Maddison admits he was surprised by his call-up to the Australian squad 10 years after

0: Winds will be north-northwesterly, 15 to 20 kilometres an hour, tending to northwesterly to southwesterly, 15 to 25 kilometres an hour in the morning, then becoming light in the evening. Here's the best part, folks. Chance of rain, 80%. Well, we've definitely had some, and I'll do a couple of reports. I've had a couple of phone calls this morning very shortly. The UV index, however, is still very high. So if you are going outside, please make sure you do slip, slop and slap and stay hydrated. Now, if you're travelling around the Southern Downs today, Stanthorpe 25, Toowoomba 25, Gundawindi 31, the Big Smoke Brizzy will be 30. Here in Warwick, we're expecting a high of 28 and sunset this evening at 5:55. I've had two phone calls this morning, the first from Lorna. Now, Lorna lives over near the showgrounds over that way. She had 24 mil last night, but Bob gave me a call not long after and he topped that. They had 30 mil. What a massive amount of rain we've had overnight. Haven't checked the rain gauge at home yet, but I'll do that when I get home. But one thing we did get where I live near BP West, we lost power this morning at 4:16. The reason I know it was so accurate because I was up making a cup of coffee and it just finished, the jug just finished boiling. Power went out, and I'm not a really pleasant person without a heart starter of the morning. But anyway, that's my little story. So if anyone lives over that way and they've got power back, a phone call would be really nice to let me know that that you're all comfortable and can make your brekkie and have your morning coffee. And that's your weather update and the details from Rose City FM 89.3.
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Coming up to 14 minutes past 6 o'clock on this Tuesday morning. Good morning, Warwick, Southern Downs, and to all those live streaming. Welcome to the Tuesday Morning Brekkie Show. You're here with Ray sitting in the chair for Kelvin while he's off doing something important today. So settle back, relax, grab that beverage of your choice, a coffee if you've got the power to make it. That'll be fantastic. Now, just had a phone call from Mark also out of Junibee. He's got 18 mil out his way, so obviously there's different volumes right across the Southern Downs, so I'll be interested to hear a few more if anyone wants to give me a call. Now, we've got Jewel coming up your way right now, and You Were Meant For Me, and then dragging themselves, and they're asking the big question, are you old enough? This is Rose City FM 89.3, Southern Downs local radio. Thank you for inviting me to your radio this morning. Turn the volume up, let the neighbours know who you're listening to.

Just after 6:30 on this Tuesday morning, that was Wigfield, Sexy Eyes, Belinda Carlisle, In Too Deep before that. Now, the roads will be a bit slippery out there this morning. We haven't had very much rain for quite a while. A bit of oil and whatever else gets onto the road and water, well, it's not a good mix. So if you're driving out there, please slow down and get to your destination safely. Now, we've got Amy Grant coming up right now. Our time is now on the great Johnny Rivers out of the 60s with The Mountain of Love. 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Stay tuned. She keeps us very well informed. Amy Grant, our time is now.

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14 minutes to 7 o'clock on this Tuesday morning. Mr. Paul Norton was stuck on you. Before that, Brooks and Dunn, Boots, Scoot and Boogie. Now we've got Rod Stewart coming your way, and he's asking the question, have you ever seen the rain? Well, I didn't see it, but I definitely heard it last night, and that'll be followed by Fleetwood Mac with The Chain. And this is Rose City FM, 89.3 Southern Downs Local Radio. Thank you for your company this morning.

0: 3 minutes to 7 o'clock and the top of the hour. We have the local news coming your way. In the meantime, we'll finish up the hour with the Barnstormers. Working for the Man. Sue, this one's for you. Live streaming is down in Brizzy. 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
1: Hello, I'm Bethany Lawlove with the latest news from around the Southern Downs. Warwick's only public water fill station is back up and running after another breakdown left drought-affected residents without access to water during an already difficult period. The outage on Wallace Street has prompted renewed calls for a second fill station in Warwick, with some residents travelling up to 25 kilometres into town only to find the station out of order. Council has previously directed residents to fill stations at Stanthorpe, Killarney or Allera, but locals say travelling to another town is not practical given rising fuel and transport costs. Residents are also questioning the station's pricing of $9 per 1,000 litres compared to around $3.50 for town water connections. Locals say the repeated outages highlight the urgent need for a reliable backup fill station during the ongoing drought. Warwick's public spaces are getting a spring makeover, with Southern Downs Regional Council delivering a series of beautification projects across the CBD as part of its 2026 corporate plan. Works include the planting of 270 new rose bushes, trials of climate-resilient and drought-tolerant plants, and a revitalisation of the courtyard between the Warwick Library and Art Gallery. Mayor Melissa Hamilton says the projects are about improving public spaces that bring people together, enhance livability, and contribute to community pride. The courtyard revitalisation will feature new gardens, upgraded paving, and improved seating designed to support events and everyday community enjoyment. Council crews are also undertaking timely pruning of established Palmerin Street roses to prepare them for spring flowering. The Queensland Government will take data centre planning and assessment away from local councils under a new framework. The changes will require social impact assessments and community benefit agreements before development applications are lodged and come as Australia's largest proposed data centre, the Western Downs Digital Park near Dalby, awaits assessment. Premier David Crisafulli says data centres wanting to do business in Queensland must create local jobs, not increase power bills and keep data onshore. Western Downs Mayor Andrew Smith says his council has been assured it will remain the assessment manager for the Dalby proposal despite the broader planning changes. Developer Zira DC has applied for state government intervention to speed up the approvals process. In sports news, Ski Racing Queensland returned to Lake Coolmunda near Inglewood last weekend for the first time since the 1990s. Competitors travelled from Sydney, Brisbane, the Gold and Sunshine Coasts, Kingaroy and Dalby. Skiers reached speeds of 160 kilometres per hour across a program of 23 races, with many competitors racing for the first time after a 2.5-year break. Ski Racing Queensland Secretary Stuart Smith says the organisation hopes to return to Lake Coolmunda in November. The event drew strong local support, with a Saturday night campfire barbecue bringing competitors and supporters together at the caravan park. And a new national award for farming excellence has been established in honour of a Toowoomba man who made a significant contribution to Australia's hay and fodder industry before leaving to fight bowel cancer. Feed Central and Feed Standards Australia have announced the Kieran Maxwell Award for Excellence to be presented as part of the National Hay Quality Awards from July next year. Feed Central Managing Director Tim Ford says Mr. Maxwell was known for his genuine commitment to customer service and unwavering belief in maintaining high industry standards. The award will recognise a farmer who consistently produces quality hay and supports the values that build confidence across the fodder industry. You can find more local news stories in the latest editions of the Town and Country Journal, Warwick Today and Warwick Daily News.
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3: Coming up to 5 minutes past 7 o'clock on this Tuesday morning, and a weather update for you, 16.5 degrees. So it hasn't moved a great deal in the last hour or two. Now, the Darling Downs and Greenup Belt for today, partly cloudy, high chance of showers becoming less likely late this afternoon and evening. A thunderstorm likely, possibly severe with damaging winds. Large hail in the far east during the morning and the afternoon. UV index is still very high even though it's cloud cover, so do make sure that you stay hydrated and slip, slop and slap if you're going outside. That's your weather update from Rose City FM 89.3.
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Coming up to 11 minutes past 7 o'clock. Welcome back. You're listening to Rose City FM 89.3 with Ray sitting in the chair for Kelvin this morning. Mr. John Farnham himself with That's Freedom. Now, I've got a Bonnie Tyler coming up your way right now. It's a heartache. And I could have played a double of Bonnie, but I haven't. I've got Adam Lambert singing Holding Out for

Hero, and that one's going out to Maria. She absolutely loves him singing this song. Although it belongs to Bonnie, I'm sure she'll be happy to share it. This is Rose City FM 89.3 Southern Downs Local Radio.

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2: It's Tuesday, the 6th of October, 2026. Aries. Attending that next function could be the best decision you ever made. Taurus. You may need some help to break out of a dull routine. Gemini. A financial concern will become a health concern too if it remains unresolved. Cancer. Adopting a slapdash any old thing will do attitude will not win you any friends. Leo. Be extra careful with your spending and don't cave in to temptation. Virgo. A change in routine is worth consideration. Libra. Your professional attitude and willingness to help others has not gone unnoticed. Scorpio. You may just have to say no to others as you already have enough on your plate. Sagittarius. Call around to someone you haven't seen for a while. Capricorn. You'll take great pleasure in simple things like a good book or movie. Aquarius. Your enthusiasm for a new project may not be embraced by others. Pisces. You're likely to be preoccupied with financial matters. And that's today's horoscope.
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27 minutes past 7 o'clock on this Tuesday morning. You're here with Ray sitting in the chair for Kelvin while he's away. Thank you for your company this morning. That was Katy Perry with Roar. Coming up right now, we've got the King of Australian Rock and Roll, Mr. Johnny O'Keefe himself. He's going to be singing Move Baby Move and then the boys from Logan, Savage Garden, The Animal Song. 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
2: 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Some people say I look like

Coming up to 18 minutes to 8 o'clock on this Tuesday morning, that was the Pet Shop Boys, Always On My Mind, and Bewitched before that, C'est La Vie. Coming up now, and I'm not sure with Mr. John Rice is listening this morning, but I'm going to play ABBA. It's Dancing Queen, and when John hears ABBA on the radio, he takes a quick walk out the back door to take the dog for a walk. Now, that'll be followed by the Party Boys. He's going to step on you again. And then I'll have community announcements coming your way. In the meantime, let's go with ABBA, Dancing Queen. This is Rose City FM 89.3.

0: Well, it's that time of the morning where we've got some community announcements for you. Now, the Rotary Club Sunrise Book Sale, 1 Tooth Street here in Warwick, on the 10th of October 2026, that's this Saturday. It'll start at 9 a.m. and take you right through to 1 p.m. So bring along your family and friends to stock up on great reads while helping make a difference to our community. Every book sold helps the Rotary Club continue its valuable work supporting community programs. Books for every age and interest. That's this Saturday, starting at 9 a.m. to 1 p.m, the Rotary Sunrise Book Sale. Now, here's something that everybody waits for. It's the Vinnie's Annual Rodeo Sale. It starts on Saturday, the 17th of October. Mark it on your calendar, 2026, at 9 a.m. right through till 4 p.m. Sale then continues on the 19th of October until stock lasts. Now, it's a Grafton Street Vinnie's, entry through the front door to the backyard. Now, there'll be a line-up about 6 o'clock. I reckon they'll start lining up because it'll start at 9, and a lot of people just wait for this particular sale. Now, a little bit of country coming your way right now. Ella Langley and Riley Green, You Look Like You Love Me, and Mr. Kenny Rogers, Daytime Friends and Nighttime Lovers. And at the top of the hour, we'll have Queensland News. 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
1: But 22, I think, at the time. I'd been out on the road, lonely at night, and it'd been a while.

was down at a local beer joint with a few of the guys, with this cute little country girl called Mai. And boy, let me tell you, she was the prettiest thing I'd ever seen in a pair of boots. Well, she walked right up to me, handed me a beer, gave me a look like, let's get out of here. And that's when I realized that she was every cowboy's dream come true.

Coming up to 2 minutes to 8 o'clock on this Tuesday morning, and the Queensland news at the top of the hour to take us there, Bobby Rydell, Wild One. 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
1: This is ANU's Queensland. I'm Lee Harrison. A driver's been killed and two passengers injured following a crash in the Somerset region overnight. A ute lost control and crashed in Hazeldene, with the 25-year-old driver declared deceased at the scene. A man and woman were taken to hospital with non-life-threatening injuries. The state government has rejected a petition to change every stop sign in Queensland into a give-way sign. Peter Jones reports.
2: The petition, signed by almost 400 Queenslanders, argues that requiring vehicles to come to a complete stop wastes a significant amount of fuel or electrical energy, as well as creating more rear-end collisions. Minister for Transport and Main Roads, Brent Mickleberg, says there'll be no change to the rule, as stop and give way signs are not interchangeable traffic controls. He says stop signs are more often used on intersections where visibility is restricted in an attempt to limit crashes. And while he admits they do result in more fuel being used, the safety benefits outweigh any operational impacts associated with stopping. Peter Jones, Air News.
1: Reality TV star and fitness guru Sam Wood has been charged with domestic violence offences. Police were called to an incident at a home in Noosa on Saturday night. The 46-year-old will front Maroochydore Magistrates Court today, charged with assault occasioning bodily harm and strangulation. Residents in the Lockyer Valley are being advised to stay informed about nearby bushfires after a busy weekend for firefighters battling multiple blazes. One in 17 Miles Rocks and another in Murphy's Creek were threatening to merge. An emergency declaration in the area has since been revoked. However, dry conditions remain difficult for crews. Suncorp Stadium's multi-million dollar upgrade has had to be redesigned just weeks before works commence. With more on that story, Steve Barker.
3: Works at the Cauldron are set to begin in early December. The Australian first 360-degree wrap-around LED ribbon screen, known as the Halo, suspended from the stadium roof, will be one of the first projects. However, people seated in certain upper-tier rows will have their view of the Halo obstructed. The issue has forced the state government to include additional supplementary vision screens in its upgrade plans, so no fans miss close-ups of the live-action, replays or controversial bunker calls. The upgrades will be rolled out in stages and completed by the 2027 World Cup. Steve Barker, Air News.
1: The sport now, Newcastle has been left heartbroken after losing a chance at its first NRL premiership in 25 years by a point. The Roosters clawed back from 12-0 to seal a dramatic 19-18 grand final win. Despite being starved of territory in the second half, the Knights showed steel in defence, with both sides pushing to the limit. Knights captain Kalyn Ponga says despite not lifting the trophy, there's no doubt the entire league has been put on notice.
4: The ultimate goal is to win a premiership, and our fans want that so bad. But if you look at the youth that's coming through, you look at our starting pack, our back rowers, there's so much to look forward to. And although this feeling hurts, definitely remember it, definitely use it.
1: The Roosters also taking out the NRLW premiership, 30-6 over the Broncos. And in cricket, Matt Renshaw has declared he's ready to open the batting alongside Travis Head, Australia yet to lock in their top order for the upcoming series in South Africa. This is Air News Queensland.
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6: And the time is about just after 4 minutes past 8 o'clock. And a weather update for you, 17 degrees at the moment outside. The Darling Downs are in Grenabelt, partly cloudy, high chance of showers becoming less likely late this afternoon and the evening. A thunderstorm likely, possibly severe, with damaging winds and large hail in the far east during the morning and the afternoon. The winds north-northwest 15 to 20 kilometres an hour, tending to northwest-southwest 15 to 25 kilometres an hour in the morning, then becoming light in the evening. Like I said earlier, all over the place. 90% chance of rain, so that's jumped up by 10%, and we've had some, which is fantastic. UV index, however, is still very high, so if you're going outside, make sure that you do stay hydrated, slip, slop and slap. Now, if you're travelling around the Southern Downs, Stanthorpe 25, Toowoomba 25, Gundawindi 31, heading up towards Brizzy 30 that way. Here in Warwick, you're expecting a high of 28, and sunset this evening at 5:55. 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

And the time's coming up to 10 minutes past 8 o'clock on this overcast Tuesday morning. And I just hope we get some more rain. It'd be nice to have another 10 or 15, maybe 20 mil, just to top up what everyone got last night. That was Unique Too with Break My Stride. Coming up now, we've got Belinda Carlisle, and she's going to be singing about summer rain, actually. DJ OZ with Hey Baby following that, and you're listening to Rose City FM 89.3, Southern Downs Local Radio. Thank you very much for your company.

0: Well, that was a bit of a hiccup, wasn't it? That was supposed to be the Heartbeat song coming after that by Kelly Clarkson, but I guess that's not going to play. So we'll just go with Shania Twain. Now, that's going out to Lorna, I'm Gonna Get You Good, and that'll be followed by Avicii with Wake Me Up. I'll try and get the Heartbeat song ready for the next bracket coming up. In the meantime, you're listening to Rose City FM 89.3. 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
4: And it's about 27 minutes to 9 o'clock on this Tuesday morning, so second time lucky, fingers crossed, Kelly Clarkson, the Heartbeat song. 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

22 minutes to 9 o'clock. That was Manfred Mann with Do Wah Diddy. Now I've got a double play coming up for Paul. Good morning, Paul. Always great to hear from you, my friend. And he'd like to hear Tony Christie singing Happy Birthday Baby and the Cars, My Best Friend's Girl. And Paul, thanks for ringing me this morning. It's great to play songs that you enjoy. So this is Rose City FM 89.3 Southern Downs local radio.

7.5 minutes to 9 o'clock on this Tuesday morning. The Angels, am I ever going to see your face again? Come on, be honest, put your hand up. Who was singing that extra chorus in there that song was playing? No one's owning up. Okay, that's my program for this morning. Now, stay tuned. Ray is flying solo this morning. She's going to be by herself for 3 hours from 9 till 12. She'll have some fantastic music for you, so stay tuned. I'll finish up with Christy Berg, Don't Pay the Ferryman, and Buddy Holly with Oh Boy. And I'll be back on Friday morning for the Brekkie Show. Till then, folks, have a great week. Be safe out there. Watch those roads because they'll probably be slippery. And I'll see you also on Friday night for Friday Night Rock and Roll. This has been Ray for Kelvin on Rose City FM 89.3.

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1: Hello there, I'm Sean Bindley. The federal government is talking up a pledge of over $7 million to help Pacific nations transition away from fossil fuels. The announcement's been made at the pre-COP climate conference in Fiji. The government has rejected criticism about the cost and lack of overseas leaders attending the conference. Climate Change and Energy Minister Chris Bowen says it's important to work with Pacific nations.
2: You can choose to lecture the region that climate change isn't an important priority, or you can work with the region on the important issue of climate change. That does come at a cost, but it improves Australia's standing in the region, which is so important in this difficult geopolitical time.
1: One Nation MP Barnaby Joyce says the policies of the major parties show the minor party is driving political direction. The federal opposition is preparing to unveil the details of its immigration policy, including a much lower migration target than previously expected. Angus Taylor expected to reveal a future coalition government would slash migration to about a third of the current intake. Mr. Joyce says it appears to him the party is looking to strike a middle ground between his party and Labor.
3: Look, I don't want to really rubbish them. I'm really happy that One Nation are moving the agenda, and that's why they're all heading off in this direction. It's One Nation that's doing this. One Nation has, with six people in the parliament, is having a great effect on policy structure in Australia, and I'm happy about that.
1: The world's leading artificial intelligence firms will appear before a parliamentary inquiry in Sydney today. OpenAI, Anthropic, Microsoft and Google have sent executives to give evidence. Representatives from the creative industries will also make submissions over copyright and workforce concerns. Joint Select Committee on Artificial Intelligence Chair Joe Briskie told the ABC the goal of the hearings is to keep Australians safe.
4: But ultimately, we're seeking from those big players about what it is that we can do to help ensure that Australians are safe and that they are doing the right thing by Australians, and how we can make sure we get the best outcome.
1: A woman is due to face court after being charged over a daylight stabbing in inner Sydney. Dusty Fitzpatrick reports.
5: Police were called to King Street in Newtown following reports of an assault. A 48-year-old man was treated at the scene for a stab wound to his hand. Police were told the man had attempted to stop a woman armed with a knife outside Dendy's cinema. Officers told the 26-year-old to drop the weapon before using a taser to place her under arrest. The woman has been charged with various offences and is due to face court today. Dusty Fitzpatrick, Sydney.
1: And another car has been destroyed in a second firebombing in Melbourne's northwest in less than 24 hours. Lee Harrison has the details.
6: A vehicle parked in the driveway of a home in Keilor was set alight just after 3 a.m. Police say the offenders fled the scene before emergency services arrived. The incident follows the firebombing of two cars outside a home in the nearby suburb of Taylor's Hill yesterday morning. A teenage boy remains in a critical condition in hospital after he was engulfed in flames during the arson attack. A stolen car being used by a number of offenders in that incident also caught alight and was destroyed. Police are still searching for two people who fled the scene. Lee Harrison, Air News.
1: The Australian dollar is buying 69.6 US cents. This is Air National News. Doubts are growing over Cameron Green's fitness for the first test against South Africa due to an abdominal injury, opening the door for Nick Maddison or Cooper Connolly to play. Collingwood legend Nathan Buckley could be amongst the candidates for the vacant AFL coaching job at Brisbane. ANU's Sarah Patterson reports.
7: The Lions are on the hunt for their next senior coach following confirmation last week of Chris Fagan's departure. And according to AFL.com.au, the club is considering approaching the former Collingwood coach about a possible return to Queensland, where Buckley played a single season with Brisbane more than three decades ago. Brisbane head of football Danny Daly and assistant coach Cam Bruce are also tipped to be in the mix. Sarah Patterson, S Sport.
1: In rugby league, Knights captain Kalyn Ponga believes the grand final defeat will make his team hungrier. The squad were greeted by around 10,000 fans in Newcastle after their agonising one-point loss to the Roosters on Sunday night. Ponga says they'll use the pain as motivation for 2027.
8: We've got a young group, a hungry group. I feel like this taste is only going to make us better, and you know, hopefully we can get one for the city.
1: And tongues are wagging as Mark Nwakanita-Wase prepares to switch back to rugby. Wallabies prop Alan Alalatoa says they're excited to have him back from the NRL.
9: What he's done in the last 2 years in league is probably unheard of. You know, he's gone over there in the space of 2 years and pretty much done everything, and now he's coming back.
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11: And weather for Tuesday, the 6th of October here in Warwick. Okay, so it's going to be showers, partly cloudy. High chance of showers becoming less likely late this afternoon and evening. A thunderstorm likely, possibly severe with damaging winds and large hail in the far east during the morning and afternoon. Winds north to northwest, 15 to 20 kilometres an hour, tending to northwest to southwest, 15 to 25 kilometres an hour in the morning, then becoming light in the evening. So we're going to a maximum of 28 today. It's currently 17.6 degrees and it feels like 16.2. Then we've got Stanthorpe, we've got rain, partly cloudy, 25 degrees. Goondiwindi, clearing showers, 31 degrees. Toowoomba, showers easing, 25 degrees. Brisbane, possible showers, partly cloudy, 29 degrees. Okay, thank you, Ray, for your lovely show this morning. And we will continue on.
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3: Good morning, everybody. It is 8 minutes past nine on a Tuesday, the 6th of October. You're usually with Ray and Tanya. Unfortunately, Tanya's got a family issue, so you've just got me today. So you've got Ray back to back. You've had Ray this morning and now Ray till midday today. Okay, so getting on with the music. We've got Living in a Box, and their song title is Living in a Box. The band actually named themselves as their debut single, which came from a friend of theirs who lived in a small council flat in Sheffield and complained that he felt like he was living in a cardboard box. And then I've got Debbie Boone, You Light Up My Life. The songwriter Joseph Brooks wrote the track for the 1977 movie You Light Up My Life. Boone won the 1978 Grammy Award for Best New Artist, and Joseph Brooks won the Song of the Year.

0: It's Tuesday, the 6th of October, 2026. Aries. Attending that next function could be the best decision you ever made. Taurus. You may need some help to break out of a dull routine. Gemini. A financial concern will become a health concern too if it remains unresolved. Cancer. Adopting a slapdash any old thing will do attitude will not win you any friends. Leo. Be extra careful with your spending and don't cave in to temptation. Virgo. A change in routine is worth consideration. Libra. Your professional attitude and willingness to help others has not gone unnoticed. Scorpio. You may just have to say no to others as you already have enough on your plate. Sagittarius. Call around to someone you haven't seen for a while. Capricorn. You'll take great pleasure in simple things like a good book or movie. Aquarius. Your enthusiasm for a new project may not be embraced by others. Pisces. You're likely to be preoccupied with financial matters. And that's today's horoscope.
1: 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And you're with Ray today until midday. Okay, so if you haven't guessed, the songs today from the song titles, it's got life or living in it. So I found some more. So we're going to continue on with that. Okay, so coming up next, I've got Willie Nelson's song Nightlife. Now, he wrote this song during his commutes while working as a club singer and guitar instructor in Texas. Struggling financially, Nelson sold the song's rights for $150 to Paul Buskirk, relinquishing future royalties on a tune that would later be recorded by over 70 artists, including Ray Price, B.B. King, Aretha Franklin, Dolly Parton, and David Lee Roth. Bet he's kicking himself now, but anyway, that's what happens when you're struggling financially. Then I've got Talking Heads' Lifetime Piling Up. Now, this song served as the final new single released before the band's official split. And then ELO, Living Thing. I haven't heard this one for a while, so it's going to be really good to listen to. It's famously plays during the closing credits of Paul Thomas Anderson's 1997 film Boogie Nights.

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3: And it is 9:32 or 28 minutes to 10 o'clock. Okay, you're with Ray this morning. Isn't it glorious to see that we've had some rain? I hope you've had some rain at your place. I'm just so grateful for it. It's excellent. Okay, coming up next, I've got a rock band from Sydney, Syndicate, with their song All My Life. And then I thought I'd throw in something different. I've got an instrumental, Peter Gabriel, Lead a Normal Life. And then Peter and Gordon, There's No Living Without Your Loving. And I thought I'd throw another one in. Sidewalk Prophets, Save My Life.

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It is 9:46 or 14 minutes to 10. Okay, if you want something to do on Friday the 9th of October at St. Mark's Women's Guild 63rd Rose Festival, Parish Hall, Grafton Street, Warwick. Competition entries in own containers accepted from 8:30 a.m. to 10:30 a.m. Judging from 11 a.m. No charge to enter competition. Fee for afternoon tea from 1:30. I think that's supposed to be p.m. a.m.'s a bit early. 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For info and bookings, you can call Sue on 0427 962 281. And then every Wednesday at 9:30 a.m., Seniors Men's Meet and Greet, Warwick Senior Citizens Hall, Albert Street, Warwick. Sit down and have a chat about life in general with a cuppa. We would love to meet new gents. You can call Greg on 0499 901 154. Now coming up, I have Judith Durham and the Seekers, Colours of My Life. And then I've got James Brown, Living in America. Now, this song was a major part of the Rocky IV movie soundtrack. Brown performs the song live on screen during the movie as a theatrical entrance for boxer Apollo Creed.

And I feel good too with this rain around. I hope you're feeling good with this rain around too. Okay, it's 6 minutes to 10 o'clock. So to take us up to the 10 o'clock news, I've got a German electronic dance music duo, the Fast Boys, with their song Good Life, and then Chuck Berry, Worried Life Blues.

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1: Hello, I'm Bethany Lawler with the latest news from around the Southern Downs. Warwick's only public water fill station is back up and running after another breakdown left drought-affected residents without access to water during an already difficult period. The outage on Wallace Street has prompted renewed calls for a second fill station in Warwick, with some residents travelling up to 25 kilometres into town only to find the station out of order. Council has previously directed residents to fill stations at Stanthorpe, Killarney or Allera, but locals say travelling to another town is not practical given rising fuel and transport costs. Residents are also questioning the station's pricing of $9 per 1,000 litres compared to around $3.50 for town water connections. Locals say the repeated outages highlight the urgent need for a reliable backup fill station during the ongoing drought. Warwick's public spaces are getting a spring makeover, with Southern Downs Regional Council delivering a series of beautification projects across the CBD as part of its 2026 corporate plan. Works include the planting of 270 new rose bushes, trials of climate-resilient and drought-tolerant plants, and a revitalisation of the courtyard between the Warwick Library and Art Gallery. Mayor Melissa Hamilton says the projects are about improving public spaces that bring people